good lad. 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Good lad. Good lad. Good lad. Good lad. Good lad. Good lad. Good lad. Good lad. Good lad. Good lad. Good lad. Good lad. Good lad. Good lad. Good lad. Good lad. Good lad. Good lad. Good lad. Good lad. Good lad. Good lad. Good lad. Good lad. Good lad. Good lad. Good lad. Good lad. Good lad. Good lad. Good lad. Good lad. Good lad. Good lad. Good lad. Good lad. Good lad. Good lad. Good lad. Good lad. Good lad. Good lad. Good lad. Good lad. Good lad. Good lad. Good lad. Good lad. Good lad. Good lad. Good lad. Good lad. Good lad. Good lad. Good lad. Good lad. Good lad. Good lad. Good lad. Good lad. Good lad. Good lad. Good lad. Good lad. Good lad. Good lad. Good lad. Good lad. Good lad. Good lad. Good lad. Good lad

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How's the castle built of people you pretend to care about? Just what you wanted. Look at you, cool guy, you got it. I see the parties and diamonds sometimes when I close my eyes. 6 months of torture you sold to some forbidden paradise. I loved you truly.

0: 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Oh, oh, oh, oh, oh, oh.
1: 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You could bet that, never gotta sweat that. You could bet that, never gotta sweat that. You could bet that, never gotta.

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Lately, I just wanna show up and body some shit, yeah, yeah. Always been a little mathematician. Lately, this cash I'm getting got me losing count of these bags. I've been moving too fast. Hard times don't last. Remember when cops are rats talking out my ass.

0: 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I make her cards on her birthday. 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I take her water when she's thirsty. 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
2: 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Proud of you.
1: Oh, thanks. 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

0: 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What's the door for you, Mr. Madden?
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0: 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Being a doctor, being a nurse, that's not regular. That's special. We're going to save lives. 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

0: Welcome back to Dance Stage USA. 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
1: Yes, I have.
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1: I think it's got a good beat and you can dance to it.
0: Sounds swell. Let's listen now.

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